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We're celebrating the best from Journey on a Love and Touch and Rockin' Weekend. Here, have another. 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
1: I'm Isaac Isringhausen, taking a look at your WKRV forecast. For tonight, we'll see a chance of showers and thunderstorms with a low of 60. Tomorrow, Sunday, a chance of showers before 7, then a chance of showers and thunderstorms between 7 and 11 with a high of 79. Sunday night, we'll see mostly cloudy skies with a low of 59. And that's your forecast here on Classic Hits, 107.1 FM, WKRV.

Every journey has a beginning, middle, and an end. Right now, we're in the middle of our journey into Journey. It's a loving, touching, rocking weekend featuring Journey. Try this one on for size. 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

They're the best thing to come out of San Francisco since Rice-A-Roni. We're showcasing Journey's best ballads and hard-driving hits on a loving, touching, rockin' weekend. Here, have another bite. 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

Whether you're together faithfully or you're going your separate ways, we know the way you want it. We're celebrating the best from Journey on a Love and Touch and Rockin' Weekend. Here, have another. 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

Pat Benatar, Heartbreaker. I'm Jackson Beckham. How you doing? Sibling dynamics can be difficult, and sisters have trouble getting along sometimes. Ann Wilson comments on how her and Nancy have managed to keep it together all these years, just ahead. Here's Sammy Hagar, I Can't Drive.

They're the best thing to come out of San Francisco since Rice-A-Roni. We're showcasing Journey's best ballads and hard-driving hits on a loving, touching, rockin' weekend. Here, have another bite. 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

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We're celebrating the best from Journey on a Love and Touch and Rockin' Weekend. 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

Under Pressure. That is Queen and David Bowie. Hi, I'm Maria Danza. Hope you're having a great Sunday. And, well, Journey's extending their tour, and it's all because of you. More on that coming up. Right now, Dance the Night Away. It's Van Halen.

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We're showcasing Journey's best ballads and hard-driving hits on a loving, touching, rocking weekend. Here, have another bite. 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

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Right now, we're in the middle of our journey into Journey. 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

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We're showcasing Journey's best ballads and hard-driving hits on a loving, touching, rockin' weekend. Here, have another bite. 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